John Michael Howell getting some help from Gio on the Z. I am Cheryl. If you could describe 2026 so far with one word, what would it be? Americans were asked. The number one word they came up with was stressful. And that makes sense. You know, the cost of living crisis, there's a lot of stuff going on that would stress anybody out. So you're definitely not alone. Experts, mental health experts say there's a few things you can do if you are feeling stressed out today. First thing, get your body moving. Go for a walk outdoors if possible. Nature therapy always helps. They also say listen to your favorite music, which we can definitely help you with here at the Z, and spend time with family and friends. And can I add with pets? There is no better way to relieve stress than cuddling with your dog or cat. They are little miracle workers.

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am I doing? Hey, cause real life's in the trenches, not from the stands and our lofty benches with manicured hands. I wanna dash as dirty, a life fully spent, weathered and scarred from all the life that I lived. The times that we go out of our way to paint beautiful blue over somebody's grave when we stopped.

It's Lynn, and it is officially the weekend. Thanks for kicking it off with the Z. On the way, music from Tiki Lau, Ty Brussell, John the Kid, and right now Jordan Armstrong and Shine the Light on the Z.

It's Jordan Armstrong and Shine the Light on the Z. Hope your weekend's off to a great start. And remember, you can enjoy all your favorite music wherever you go this weekend. 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

peace, I got joy in the sticks. 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Holy Spirit, won't you calm down? 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

0: It's Holvey and True on the Z, doing that one by request for Kaylin, listening to us in Greenville, 866-441-4487 to request your favorite song. Had a couple people ask for that one from Joseph O'Brien, the one about faith, Trustfall. It's coming up right after this.
1: Yeah.

Joseph O'Brien and Trustfall on the Z. I am Cheryl. There is a grandma that is going viral on TikTok for her hot take. And honestly, a lot of people are upset with her. But honestly, she makes a good point. I'll tell you more in just a few.

0: We run on hope. Hope gets us out of bed. It energizes us. It focuses our attention. It pulls us out of ourselves.
1: Thanks for putting all this music onto a nice station. I love waking up and just listening to your music.
0: Hope overcomes our fears. Hope is seeing our future as good, believing that things will be okay.
2: I thank God for the encouragement that you provide the community. God bless.
0: Jesus is our hope. 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

0: so good. NF and Fear on the Z. I am Cheryl. There is a grandma going viral on TikTok for her hot take about today's grandparents. And honestly, people are kind of upset with her, but she makes a good point. She says today's grandparents are selfish and you can't be.
1: I think it's always the grandparents' responsibility. I think it's the grandparents' responsibility to always reach out, to be the ones saying, well, can we help with this? Can we come and visit? Can we take them there? And I don't think kids should be the ones, your children shouldn't be the ones that need to sort of facilitate that relationship. It's up to the grandparents to do that. If grandparents are coming back with things like, well, it's our time now, it's your time to be with your grandchildren and to help in every way you can.
0: She makes a good point, but people are saying she could have a little bit more empathy for the grandparents who've worked hard all their lives, made a lot of sacrifices, and honestly, I can see both sides.

0: anthem.
1: Yo, dude, so for this No Idol song, I kind of hear...

0: That's Brandon Lake's latest, No Idols on the Z. And this one seems like a good song to go along with that from Stephen Stanley, Idols on the Z.
1: I've been wasting time chasing after false gods. What I thought was light turned into a blind spot.

0: 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I surrender mine.
1: 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That is what Emily did. You're a big Tommy Profit fan, huh?
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1: Enjoy.

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1: We get it. Life can be so frustrating, but hope is here.
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0: When God said he made us in his image, he really meant it.
1: I keep finding myself fighting to avoid the mirror.
0: He made us in his image.
1: I could use some help cause I don't like what I see here.
0: No matter how you look at yourself,
1: don't measure up.
0: God sees perfection.
1: All I see are the flaws. You see perfection. Perfection.
0: Need someone to talk to? 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

Lynn and Grace on Me on the Z. I am Cheryl. If you need prayer for something you're facing in life, we were talking earlier about how most Americans would describe their 2026 so far as stressful. So I'm guessing maybe you've got a thing or two in your life that is causing you some stress. And, you know, the Bible talks over and over about how we're supposed to give those things to God and let Him work it out, let Him handle it. And if you need a little prayer support in that today, we're here for you. 877-443-CARE.

Lynn D and Hulvey and Move on the Z. I am going to head on out of here. The weekend awaits. I hope yours is a good one. And remember, if there's anything you want to hear, even on the weekend, you can text our studio at 866-441-4487. I have my own request for Tiki Lau, your goodness. It's coming up in just a few minutes.

Yes, sir. Gather, get 'em. While we do it,

Lecrae and John Bellion right there. That's Holidays, the Z Radio. Hello and welcome to the Uplift Friday. It's Matt. Welcome to the weekend and welcome to the month of May. How is that possible even? I'm just having a hard time wrapping my brain around that, but here we are. Listen, we got a great show lined up today. 23-year-old live streamer may go down as having helped more children's lives be saved than just about anybody else in history, and he just did something that's never been done before in the process. I'll tell you about him coming up in your daily uplift. Going to check out a new movie for you, Adam from PluggedIn.com, a service of Focus on the Family. See if this movie is worth your time and money, and we're spreading some good news on the airwaves tonight. Your good news, tell me something good, and we'll put it on the air. All the music you love and some hope from God's Word, it's all right here. The Friday Uplift is on. The Z. Yes, to rescue me.

0: rooftops now. Shout out from the rooftops. Curtis Hoppy on your Z Channel and Matthew. And so many kids' lives are going to be saved thanks to a 23-year-old live streamer raised $68 million to help kids fighting cancer with a 9-day live stream. Piotr Hank is his name. He turned a simple live stream into a miracle. Aiming to help kids with cancer, he launched a fundraiser with a goal of around $135,000. No plans to spend the next 200 hours straight staring into a camera online raising money for these children and their families, but that's exactly what he did. Raised $68 million. That's over 500 times more than his original goal. And at its peak, 4 million people were tuned into the live stream simultaneously. So, Piotr Hank, you are the most amazing person on the planet today, live streaming online for 9 straight days. I don't even know how that's humanly possible, but you did it. Set a new Guinness World Record in the process. No question about that. And the largest charity live stream ever. All of the proceeds being donated directly to pediatric cancer efforts. They aren't siphoning even a penny off. So well done, Piotr, and everyone who chipped in. You guys are awesome too. And that's your daily uplift.
1: Courage is overcoming fear. We here. Go hard to the end. All clear.

tell you about the king, reigning above, powerful and mighty, came down to love. He sits on the throne, highly seated, for his blood has atoned. He's a roller of stones, can't you see? Let me tell you.

hip hop and tell booming out your box. Mike Teasy on the Z Radio. Tim and Gaffney looking for that one. Happy to play it for you tonight. Something you want to hear, let me know. 866-441-HITCH. 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

Derek Minor, Save the Hero, his Radio Z. We're living life turned up, and I'm hoping you turn out for a big thing going on in downtown Spartanburg tomorrow. I know Cade the Wave is going to be there at the Cribs Kitchen Burger Cook-Off. It's happening noon until the burgers run out. So come hungry, and how about a great cause to support upstate children battling cancer with Children's Cancer Partners. They do great work every single day over there, and you get some great burgers, great food. I think he said he's going to be over at table 9. I think that's what he told me. I don't mind having to look for him a little bit, you know, try a couple burgers along the way, but I want to shout out Boyo Burgers, who were the judge's choice last year, and that's been on the menu over at Cribs since then, and the people's choice last year was Grill 221, so I don't know if those two are going to hold on to their titles or a newcomer's going to knock them out, but it's going to be fun finding out. It's the Cribs Kitchen Burger Cook-Off tomorrow from noon on until they run out of burgers, all right? West Main and Daniel Morgan Avenue. We'll see you over there.

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1: What you consume consumes you is a way of saying the things you choose to expose yourself to have an influence on your thoughts, feelings, and actions. 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It doesn't mean that you have to avoid everything that's negative. This is why God sent His Son, Jesus. You can find more at thez.com.

Del Mac on the Z Radio. It's Matt, and my friend Michael posted this. He is on a diet right now. He's trying to eat healthier, and he's kind of sharing the experience on his Facebook. And this is what he wrote. He said, "Diet day one, I have removed all the bad food from the house. It was delicious." I chuckled. You know, we've been there, right? Where our solution to the problem is kind of counterproductive, right? What seems like a good idea is going to fix something, only makes it worse. And sometimes we do that in other ways in our life too, right? Yeah, it's something to watch out for, a little blind spot. But Michael, I wish you the very best. You got this, and thanks for sharing.

0: I'm humming a little Forrest Frank in my head right now. It's going to be a good day. Yeah, we got some good news here. Your good news. Tell me something good.
1: Oh, I just got out of Bible study. And I believe in Jesus.
0: That is awesome.
2: Oh, practice went good today.
0: Nice.
2: My good news is that I had a patient ring the bell today.
0: Yes.

Daytona checking in. Zay and Lecrae, king of business. Believe that. All gas, no brake. Yeah, we going full force with it. Believe that. Let the trap.